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0: We've been listening to The Temptations with My Lady Soul as we've been getting through the tail end of Constitution Week that is observed annually at this time from September 17th through the 23rd, thanks to the Daughters of the American Revolution. It is a time to recognize the tenacity of Americans throughout history to maintain our liberties and freedoms and to ensure those unalienable rights to every American. And we've been doing this since 1956. And we're going to maintain that tradition. And for now, keeping it timeless tonight with Peter and Gordon and Eddie Rabbit on Life 103.1.
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2: And CN News, I'm Melissa Vail. AP Washington correspondent Sagar Magani reports some lawmakers from both parties are bashing President Trump's move to host China's leader on a state visit.
3: President Trump's move to host China's Xi Jinping on a state visit is drawing bipartisan bashing. It's not just from Democrats like Michigan Senator Alyssa Slotkin, a former CIA analyst who says the whole thing is hard to stomach.
4: To watch the president roll out the red carpet, fall over himself.
3: And top Senate Democrat Chuck Schumer.
5: Trump, stop fawning over strongmen.
3: Even Roger Wicker, the Senate Armed Services Committee's Republican chair, is not happy she was invited.
6: A brutal, unelected, and oppressive dictator.
3: Who wants to dominate his neighbors.
6: And whose massive military arsenal is aimed directly at the United States of America.
3: Sagar Magani, Washington.
2: Charlotte-Mecklenburg school board members on Tuesday night voted 5-4 to terminate Superintendent Dr. Crystal Hill. Board member Charlita Hatch said this at the meeting.
7: If a principal, which many of them have been, were suspended and came back in the media from what we have seen for weeks, what we are saying as a board is that that is okay, and that is what we expect.
8: Emotions.
2: Tensions remain high in Pender County after two commissioners missed this week's Board of Commissioners meeting, preventing the board from reaching a quorum and forcing several agenda items to be postponed. Randy Burton and Jerry Groves were absent from the meeting, leaving the board unable to conduct official business. Groves told WWAY,
9: I feared for my safety. Did a cartoon with tombstones in the back with three crosses with me in it. Isn't that pretty serious? I would think so.
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0: 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I listen to 103.1 all the time at home in my car. I keep track of what's going on in the county and the area. They do a great job.
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there. I'm Robin O'Brien, a host on Life 103.1, playing your timeless favorites. So glad to have you join us on our stream. It's everything you love about Life 103.1, with the convenience of taking us everywhere you go. 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
1: Hello, I'm Jose Hernandez, and I have been using a wheelchair since my accident in 1995.
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1: 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John Adams here. 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

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I'm from Siler City. My daughter came down with her husband. They loved 103.1. They took the app and brought it up to Jersey with them. 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

there. I'm Robin O'Brien, a host on Life 103.1, playing your timeless favorites. So glad to have you join us on our stream. 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

there. I'm Robin O'Brien, a host on Life 103.1, playing your timeless favorites. 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
2: NCN News, I'm Mike Riley. North Carolina's Outer Banks are currently experiencing severe weather and coastal hazards due to a powerful early season nor'easter lashing the coast. NCDOT spokesman Tim Haas tells WAVY.
3: Well, they'll be working as long as they can to shore up that dune line, because that dune line obviously is what keeps the ocean off the road.
2: That's along Highway 12. AP Washington correspondent Sagar Magani reports Iran's president has given a fiery speech in response to President Trump's UN General Assembly address.
4: Iran's president has given a defiant response to President Trump's UN General Assembly speech. Yesterday, President Trump said he has to make a big decision. Does he make a deal with Iran?
5: Or do I annihilate the Islamic Republic?
4: Today, Iran's Masoud Pezeshkian told the General Assembly the president called Iranians terrorists.
2: State Treasurer Brad Briner says nearly $23 million in interest-free loans are going to Western North Carolina communities recovering from Hurricane Helene. Briner tells WRAL AI automated loan tracking and repayment schedules cut administrative costs and put the money directly into community.
6: We reduced administrative costs by 90%, and that's the power of AI.
2: New details were released on Wednesday about the ongoing I-26 connector project as transportation officials met with Asheville residents. NCDOT resident engineer Tom Vesey.
7: It's obvious now we've closed off some connections from the Montford area down to Riverside, so that connection is severed for the time. We'll have it back by winter of 2027.
2: He talked to WLOS. Charlotte Mecklenburg school board members have voted 5-4 to terminate Superintendent Dr. Crystal Hill. This Charlotte parent told WBTV.
8: Public education, and I've always been behind CMS and fighting for their budget.
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11: Good Thursday morning. We start your day with mostly cloudy skies and chances for light rain with temperatures in the upper 50s. By this afternoon, highs will only reach the mid-60s. We'll have a chance for more light rain. Then some clearing overnight with temperatures dropping into the 50s by Friday morning. For our Friday, we'll have partly cloudy skies with highs reaching the low 70s. We're warmer by Saturday with highs in the upper 70s to around 80. I'm meteorologist Grant Skinner in the NCN Weather Center.

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2: Authorities have confirmed the arrest of former NC State Sports Medicine Director Robert Michael Murphy. It came Wednesday evening after he was indicted by a grand jury a week ago. He was arrested in Ocala, Florida, and was listed as having been booked shortly after 9 p.m. by the Marion County, Florida Sheriff's Office. He's been charged multiple felony and misdemeanor counts involving sexual abuse of male student athletes that he treated. A pair of 1-1 teams square off this Sunday afternoon when the Panthers visit the Browns. Running back Jonathan Brooks is headed to the injured reserve. He's played in just 5 games over the last 3 seasons, and he'll miss another 6 weeks with what's being called a core muscle injury. He left last week's 34-3 win over the Falcons with what was initially called a groin injury. The team worked out veteran Austin Eckler on Wednesday. It's a quick turnaround for the 0-2 Falcons. They play tonight at 1-1 Green Bay. The Braves beat the Reds 3-2 in 10 innings on Wednesday. Chris Sale struck out 10 to reach 200 for the season.
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7: We'll keep cloud cover, breezy conditions, cooler temperatures, and chances for light rain throughout the day today. Then temperatures will gradually warm up through this weekend with clearing and drier conditions. Mostly cloudy this morning with chances for light rain and temperatures in the upper 50s. We'll only reach the mid-60s by this afternoon with cloudy skies. And then slow clearing into our Friday. Highs will reach the low 70s for our Friday afternoon. I'm meteorologist Grant Skinner in the NCN Weather Center.
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2: Nicole Murray with your money now. Australian Prime Minister Anthony Albanese said an OpenAI agent accessed non-public parts of a government Medicare statistics portal on June 18th. Albanese said he raised Australia's extreme concern about the breach directly with OpenAI CEO Sam Altman. OpenAI said its models took actions we did not intend during an evaluation exercise. And more from the tech giant, OpenAI's Sam Altman and Anthropic's Dario Amodei have addressed the United Nations Security Council and called for international coordination to address AI risks. Altman and Amodei have both called to slow the pace of AI development to better manage potential risks. Meta's new Muse AI personal agent is garnering excitement and shows signs of becoming a hit, but Amazon has blocked the app from its site. The early success of Muse helped Meta build momentum ahead of Meta Connect, its annual developer conference. Futures have dropped. That's your money now.
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10: Good Thursday morning. We start your day with mostly cloudy skies and chances for light rain with temperatures in the upper 50s. By this afternoon, highs will only reach the mid-60s. We'll have a chance for more light rain. Then some clearing overnight with temperatures dropping into the 50s by Friday morning. For our Friday, we'll have partly cloudy skies with highs reaching the low 70s. We're warmer by Saturday with highs in the upper 70s to around 80. I'm meteorologist Grant Skinner in the NCN Weather Center.
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2: AP News, I'm Marcela Sanchez. Treasury Secretary Scott Bessent says top U.S. and Chinese officials have agreed to extend a trade truce until January. He made the announcement during a Fox News Channel interview as President Trump welcomed Chinese President Xi Jinping at Joint Base Andrews yesterday. Trump has not commented on the extension, but the two leaders are expected to hold talks today after an arrival ceremony at the White House and a review of troops. A federal judge says the three news outlets Trump banned from the White House must have their access restored immediately. AP correspondent Donna Warder reports.
3: A federal judge says President Donald Trump must allow CNN, MS Now, and Politico on White House grounds. Trump on Friday banned the three news outlets from the White House, calling their coverage of him fake news. Although the ruling is in effect for only 14 days, U.S. District Judge Timothy Kelly ruled the White House is to immediately return, reinstate, and restore the news outlets added in 2017, says the government must have clear standards for conduct that would lead to revoking a press pass. And he called the standard of objectionable reporting outlined in letters the White House sent to the three news outlets so vague it hardly does the trick. I'm Donna Warder.
2: The entity run by Dolly Parton's longtime manager, Danny Nozell, has filed a temporary restraining order against her nephew, Brian Seaver, and his private security company. Court documents filed in Nashville say Seaver made threats of violence that caused her estate's attorney and other employees to leave and are endangering her legacy and business empire. Nozell runs She's Alive, which manages Parton's businesses. Hurricane Polo sent bands of heavy rain across Mexico's Pacific coast, while tropical storm Nolo approaches Hawaii with the potential for catastrophic flooding. This is AP News.
4: I'm still going for it, even with higher stroke risk from atrial fibrillation and irregular heartbeat not caused by a heart valve problem. In a clinical study, Eliquis apixaban reduces stroke risk and has less major bleeding than warfarin.
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6: We'll keep cloud cover, breezy conditions, cooler temperatures, and chances for light rain throughout the day today. Then temperatures will gradually warm up through this weekend with clearing and drier conditions. Mostly cloudy this morning with chances for light rain and temperatures in the upper 50s. We'll only reach the mid-60s by this afternoon with cloudy skies. And then slow clearing into our Friday. Highs will reach the low 70s for our Friday afternoon. I'm meteorologist Grant Skinner in the NCN Weather Center.
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That's Earth, Wind, and Fire. That's the way to start the day. It's Boogie Wonderland. And good morning, Steve Kelly up with you. It is September 24th. Here's BJ Thomas on Life 103.1. Rain.

0: That is Elton John with Blue Eyes, Life 103.1. Hey, good morning, Steve Kelly. You know what today is? It is Remember Me Thursday. It's a day dedicated to pets and shelters and means a great day to adopt or maybe volunteer at a local shelter. We've got some wonderful animal shelter rescues in our area. So perfect day to rescue and adopt a forever loving friend. Love it. All right, we've got more timeless favorites after the break for you here at Life 103.1.
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2: Authorities have confirmed the arrest of former NC State Sports Medicine Director Robert Michael Murphy. It came Wednesday evening after he was indicted by a grand jury a week ago. He was arrested in Ocala, Florida, and was listed as having been booked shortly after 9 p.m. by the Marion County, Florida Sheriff's Office. He's been charged multiple felony and misdemeanor counts involving sexual abuse of male student athletes that he treated. A pair of 1-1 teams square off this Sunday afternoon when the Panthers visit the Browns. Running back Jonathan Brooks is headed to the injured reserve. He's played in just 5 games over the last 3 seasons, and he'll miss another 6 weeks with what's being called a core muscle injury. He left last week's 34-3 win over the Falcons with what was initially called a groin injury. The team worked out veteran Austin Eckler on Wednesday. It's a quick turnaround for the 0-2 Falcons. They play tonight at 1-1 Green Bay. The Braves beat the Reds 3-2 in 10 innings on Wednesday. Chris Sale struck out 10 to reach 200 for the season.
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7: Good Thursday morning. We start your day with mostly cloudy skies and chances for light rain with temperatures in the upper 50s. By this afternoon, highs will only reach the mid-60s. We'll have a chance for more light rain. Then some clearing overnight with temperatures dropping into the 50s by Friday morning. For our Friday, we'll have partly cloudy skies with highs reaching the low 70s. We're warmer by Saturday with highs in the upper 70s to around 80. I'm meteorologist Grant Skinner in the NCN Weather Center.
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I'm Tom. Tom, the Piper's son. I come all the way from Vermont, and as soon as I got here, I turned on your station, and it's been on ever since.

0: timeless favorites, Life 103.1 WLHC. That's Lionel Richie. Found himself back in the hospital again. I believe the third time he's wound up in the hospital. This time around, he had a procedure done on his heart. He said he's doing much better and feeling great. So good news from Lionel Richie. Hope he's back on his feet very soon. Let's take a look at our community calendar for you. Sandhills Quilting Guild, their 2026 Quilting in the Pines Quilt Show. It's this Friday and Saturday, and it's going on from 10 to 5 both days at the Fair Barn in Pinehurst. They'll have vendors, raffle baskets, a silent auction, food trucks, and more. And again, it's all happening this Friday and Saturday. And that's what's going on. 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
2: I'm Nicole Murray with Your Money Now. Economists warn that higher costs to service mounting debt loads pose a major risk to governments around the world. The Institute of International Finance reports that global debt rose by $10 trillion in the first half of the year to top $365 trillion total. New York Fed President John Williams said another interest rate hike this year would be a reasonable expectation. Williams added that the Fed is done with explicit forward guidance. CME Group's Fed Watch tool is predicting a roughly 78% chance the agency will hike rates again. Treasury yields are trading at multi-decade highs this morning as investors bet on another rate hike from the Federal Reserve. The benchmark 10-year Treasury note yield surged to 5.139%, its highest since 2007. The 30-year Treasury yield was up more than 3 basis points to reach a post-2004 peak of 5.438%. Futures are lower. That's Your Money Now.
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12: We'll keep cloud cover, breezy conditions, cooler temperatures, and chances for light rain throughout the day today. Then temperatures will gradually warm up through this weekend with clearing and drier conditions. Mostly cloudy this morning with chances for light rain and temperatures in the upper 50s. We'll only reach the mid-60s by this afternoon with cloudy skies. And then slow clearing into our Friday. Highs will reach the low 70s for our Friday afternoon. I'm meteorologist Grant Skinner in the NCN Weather Center.
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0: 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And Steve Kelly with your music. Olivia Newton-John's on the way. 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
2: 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However, when politics invade science, such as the case when the president signed an order that the traditional combination of vaccines for measles, mumps, and rubella should be split into 3 separate childhood vaccinations. The medical community quickly condemned the order. 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
3: 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I'm Lyle Dean.
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3: Good Thursday morning. We start your day with mostly cloudy skies and chances for light rain with temperatures in the upper 50s. By this afternoon, highs will only reach the mid-60s. We'll have a chance for more light rain. Then some clearing overnight with temperatures dropping into the 50s by Friday morning. For our Friday, we'll have partly cloudy skies with highs reaching the low 70s. Or warmer by Saturday with highs in the upper 70s to around 80. I'm meteorologist Grant Skinner in the NCN Weather Center.
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2: NCN News, I'm Mike Rayleigh. The latest poll conducted by Public Policy Polling shows Democratic Governor Roy Cooper leading Republican Michael Whatley in the North Carolina U.S. Senate race. Poll director Tom Jensen tells NCN News.
3: The biggest problem for Michael Whatley is just that about 25% of the people who voted for Donald Trump 2 years ago don't approve of the job he's doing anymore, and his approval rating with people who didn't vote for him last time is zero.
2: The North Carolina Department of Transportation is warning drivers about possible travel impacts along NC-12 as that nor'easter sets off the coast of North Carolina's Outer Banks. High winds and heavy rain are there, and Sam Walker of OBX News tells NCN News.
4: As we get Thursday into Friday, that's when that ocean overwash potential has to push the sand and water, ocean water, onto Highway 12 and create that travel hazard and possibly close things down for folks trying to get from Hatteras back to the northern beaches and the mainland.
2: Senate Minority Leader Chuck Schumer is saying that President Trump faces a choice while meeting with China's leader.
5: Once again, bend the knee to the CCP or to stand up to Xi and defend our national security and keep U.S. ahead of China on AI.
2: State Treasurer Brad Briner says nearly $23 million in interest-free loans are going to Western North Carolina communities recovering from Hurricane Helene. He tells WREL AI is helping.
6: What it's done for us is removed a lot of the complexity and the tediousness.
2: You can get your updated flu and COVID-19 shots at local pharmacies, health departments, and doctor's offices across North Carolina. UNC physician Dr. David Wall tells NCN News he feels lethargic after taking both of them.
7: And I'm a busy person, so that could kind of get in the way. 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
9: We'll keep cloud cover, breezy conditions, cooler temperatures, and chances for light rain throughout the day today. Then temperatures will gradually warm up through this weekend with clearing and drier conditions. Mostly cloudy this morning with chances for light rain and temperatures in the upper 50s. We'll only reach the mid-60s by this afternoon with cloudy skies. And then slow clearing into our Friday. Highs will reach the low 70s for our Friday afternoon. I'm meteorologist Grant Skinner in the NCN Weather Center.
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Good morning. Love that you made us your radio station on this September 24th. I'm Steve Kelly. Got your music news coming up in just a few minutes. 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

0: There's Hall & Oates and one of their many hits, One-on-One, Life 103.1, and it is September 24th. Steve Kelly with the Morning Music News. Let's begin today in 1974, when James Brown placed 80,000 people in Zaire, Africa, closing out a festival coinciding with the Ali Foreman Rumble in the Jungle. That fight had been postponed. Again, that was 1974. And barely a month after his untimely death, the first national Elvis Presley convention takes place in Memphis, again in 1977. The Eagles released their sixth album, The Long Run, featuring the lead single, Heartache Tonight, co-written by Bob Seger. That was 1979. The Cosby Show begins its fourth season, introducing a new jazzy version of their theme song performed by Bobby McFerrin. That was 1987. More James Brown news. In 1988, he leads police on an hour-long two-state car chase beginning in Georgia, and he is arrested and eventually serves 2 years for a variety of charges. That strange event, 1988. The Hollies go to the top of the UK charts with He Ain't Heavy, He's My Brother, back in 1988. The record originally a hit in 1969. That Thing You Do, the title track to the movie, a musical film directed by Tom Hanks, is released this day in 1996. And 1991, Nirvana's breakthrough album, Nevermind, is released on this day.
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6: Good Thursday morning. We start your day with mostly cloudy skies and chances for light rain with temperatures in the upper 50s. By this afternoon, highs will only reach the mid-60s. We'll have a chance for more light rain. Then some clearing overnight with temperatures dropping into the 50s by Friday morning. For our Friday, we'll have partly cloudy skies with highs reaching the low 70s. Or warmer by Saturday with highs in the upper 70s to around 80. I'm meteorologist Grant Skinner in the NCN Weather Center.
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0: It's Phil Collins, Two Hearts, Life 103.1 WLHC. What's going on from our community calendar? Pittsboro Baptist Church hosting Impact Pittsboro. 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
2: A pair of 1-1 teams square off this Sunday afternoon when the Panthers visit the Browns. Running back Jonathan Brooks is headed to the injured reserve. He's played in just 5 games over the last 3 seasons, and he'll miss another 6 weeks with what's being called a core muscle injury. He left last week's 34-3 win over the Falcons with what was initially called a groin injury. The team worked out veteran Austin Eckler on Wednesday. It's a quick turnaround for the 0-2 Falcons. They play tonight at 1-1 Green Bay. The Braves beat the Reds 3-2 in 10 innings on Wednesday. Chris Sale struck out 10 to reach 200 for the season. Authorities have confirmed the arrest of former NC State Sports Medicine Director Robert Michael Murphy. It came Wednesday evening after he was indicted by a grand jury a week ago. He was arrested in Ocala, Florida, and was listed as having been booked shortly after 9 p.m. by the Marion County, Florida Sheriff's Office. He's been charged multiple felony and misdemeanor counts involving sexual abuse of male student athletes that he treated.
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9: We'll keep cloud cover, breezy conditions, cooler temperatures, and chances for light rain throughout the day today. Then temperatures will gradually warm up through this weekend with clearing and drier conditions. Mostly cloudy this morning with chances for light rain and temperatures in the upper 50s. We'll only reach the mid-60s by this afternoon with cloudy skies. And then slow clearing into our Friday. Highs will reach the low 70s for our Friday afternoon. I'm meteorologist Grant Skinner in the NCN Weather Center.
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0: That is Steve Winwood. You got to roll with it from Life 103.1. Timeless favorite, Steve Kelly, rolling through this Thursday. And, of course, that means show host showcase day. I'll have my song and the pick for the week coming up next hour for you. 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
2: Hi, I'm Matt Jones with the North Carolina Cooperative Extension Office in Chatham County. An underappreciated tree that has potential for challenging landscape sites is Robinia pseudoacacia, or black locust. When I was first learning local plants when growing up in Oklahoma, this member of the legume family fascinated me because of its displays of large, white, palpinaceous flowers, which means they look similar to bean flowers. It is also distinguished by its large, pinnately compound leaves and sharp, stipular spines at the base of the leaves. After blooming, the flowers become long, flat legume or bean-like fruits that dangle from the

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6: Good Thursday morning. We start your day with mostly cloudy skies and chances for light rain with temperatures in the upper 50s. By this afternoon, highs will only reach the mid-60s. We'll have a chance for more light rain. Then some clearing overnight with temperatures dropping into the 50s by Friday morning. For our Friday, we'll have partly cloudy skies with highs reaching the low 70s. Or warmer by Saturday with highs in the upper 70s to around 80. I'm meteorologist Grant Skinner in the NCN Weather Center.
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That's Bill Withers, Ain't No Sunshine from Life 103.1. Thursday, that means show host showcase day. And we wrap up our month in our theme this month, songs referencing items of clothing. I've gone with dresses this week, and a song from 1971 from the Distant Light album. I've picked the Hollies and Long Cool Woman in a Black Dress, my show host showcase pick from Life 103.1.

0: There's the Little River Band, Take It Easy on Me from Life 103.1. I'm Steve Kelly. Heard my pick for show host Showcase in there. 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Last week, I had Nancy Sinatra and boots, as in made for walking. And I completed the outfit today with the Hollies, Long Cool Woman in a Black Dress. We'll hear from Angie and Robin and their selections coming up later on today. 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

0: That's Paul Young. 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Steve Kelly here with you. What's going on from our community calendar? Special Olympics of Harnett County looking for more athletes and volunteers. 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
2: This is Byron with Holly's Nest Animal Rescue. When are wildlife babies born? The majority of wildlife is born in spring. Sometime between March and July, you will see the great majority of babies in the wild. However, there are several seasons for some of the wild animals out in the world, and one of those are squirrels. The spring season is February-March, and the fall season is late July up until September. Now, in fall, a lot of times, we will get a call after a major storm or hurricane, and we may take in 50 abandoned squirrels at one time. So it's not unusual to see babies at any time. 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They can be born pretty much any time. 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

0: Timeless favorites, Life 103.1, Juice Newton, Angel of the Morning, and our Angel of the Midday, Robin O'Brien. She's here, and she's ready to go. She's up next. I'm Steve Kelly. I'll see you back at 3, Life 103.1.
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0: McRaley, the latest poll conducted by Public Policy Polling shows Democratic former Governor Roy Cooper leading Republican Michael Whatley in the North Carolina U.S. Senate race. Poll director Tom Jensen tells NCN News.
1: So we were obviously a very close state in 2024, and when you see about a quarter of people who were on the Republican side last time around having second thoughts, it's not a very good equation for Republicans in the Senate race.
0: Addressing the U.N. General Assembly, Ukrainian President Vladimir Zelensky says easing sanctions on Russia will not help end the war in his country.
2: It may make life more comfortable for rich Russians, but it also gives the war more time. More time for Putin to send poor people into the kill zone. So Russia's revenues must remain a target.
0: A system off the East Coast has strengthened into a nor'easter this weekend, bringing rain. It's affecting North Carolina's Outer Banks, and WITN meteorologist Charlie Ironmonger says.
3: Across the south end of the Alligator River, we could certainly see some higher water levels. The winds will continue as we head into your Friday.
0: Part of Highway 12 is closed right now. Hurricane Hugo struck the Carolinas 37 years ago, leaving an historic path of destruction well inland through Charlotte. And Jay Barnes, a hurricane expert and author of several books on storms affecting the Tar Heel State, tells NCN News.
4: Hugo certainly stands out, and I know that there are a lot of your listeners that will remember where they were when Hugo rolled through upstate South Carolina and into Charlotte as well.
0: Summer has passed, but the impact from one of the driest summers eastern North Carolina has seen is still being felt. Edgecombe County farmer Kevin Gardner tells WNCT.
5: Corn crop's already been cooked. We don't have enough moisture to finish the peanuts. If they ain't already made, they're not going to make. And there's not enough moisture to keep the tobacco going. It's burning up every day.
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0: That's 38 Special and Second Chance on Life 103.1. I'm Robin O'Brien. Thursday is here. I hope your Thursday's off to a great start. I hope you're happy and healthy. I'm happy to be here playing your timeless favorites till 3 o'clock this afternoon. Last night, Robin got a little chilly. Did you get chilly last night? I sleep with the ceiling fan on and a very light summer quilt. And at least twice, I woke up sort of all snuggled into my quilt trying to stay warm. Coming up today, what to say when you have forgotten a name. Some common movie myths. And in the 2 o'clock hour, my pick this week for the show host showcase. Every month, the show host, Steve Kelly, myself, Angie Michaels, we are given a topic. For September, it's been songs that mention an article of clothing. Every Thursday, we all play a song we like that fits the topic. Steve plays his pick in the 9 o'clock hour. Oh, it was a great one this week. The Hollies, Long Cool Woman in a Black Dress. Angie will play her pick in the 7 o'clock hour. You'll hear mine in the 2 o'clock hour. Eric Carmen on the way later this hour, Classics 4.
1: 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Come out to Barbecue Presbyterian Church in Sanford on Saturday, September 26th from 2 to 7 for their annual Harvest Festival quilt raffle and auction. $15 plates of pork barbecue or chicken stew will be available, dine in or carry out, in the fellowship hall until 5:30. 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

0: James Taylor and J.D. Souther, who we recently lost her town to on Life 103.1. Bobby V, before that, Take Good Care of My Baby. 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

0: That's Lionel Richie, Just Go on Life 103.1. Before that, The Drifters, I've Got Sand in My Shoes. On the way, Frida Payne.
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0: That's Sharif, and when I'm with you on Life 103.1. I'm Robin O'Brien. This happened to me Friday evening. I ran into somebody at a party, and I could not remember her name to save my life. What to do when you have forgotten someone's name? Tips from the Happiness Project. You could try the I know your name, but I'm blocked dodge by saying something like, I keep wanting to call you David, but I know that's not right. Then there is the, of course I know you. In fact, I want all of your information, dodge. You can say, hey, I'd love to get your card. This is one I go to a lot. The tip of my tongue, dodge. You could say, I know your name, but I'm blanking right now. Or try the, you're brilliant, dodge. Say something along the lines of, you've got a great memory. You can remember meeting me 6 months ago. I, on the other hand, can't remember people I met yesterday, so I'm going to have to ask you for your name. And finally, the sure, I remember you, dodge. You could say, remind me, what's your last name? If you ask a person for his last name, he's likely to repeat both names. Doe, John Doe. Peter Frampton on the way later this hour, the birds.
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0: Spandau Ballet, That's True on Life 103.1. And If I Were a Carpenter, Bobby Darin before that. 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
2: Hi, I'm Matt Jones with the North Carolina Cooperative Extension Office in Chatham County. An underappreciated tree that has potential for challenging landscape sites is Robinia pseudoacacia, or black locust. When I was first learning local plants when growing up in Oklahoma, this member of the legume family fascinated me because of its displays of large, white, palpinaceous flowers, which means they look similar to bean flowers. It is also distinguished by its large, pinnately compound leaves and sharp, stipular spines at the base of the leaves. After blooming, the flowers become long, flat legume or bean-like fruits that dangle from the canopy from July to November. Like most of the members of the legume family, it can develop root nodules for bacteria that can fix atmospheric nitrogen. This is part of the reason it can grow in a wide range of soil types, so it can grow in really tough areas and is even used for reclaiming soil banks and other abandoned sites. While native to Appalachia, it has become naturalized in other parts of the state and is even considered a nuisance in parts of the Midwest. While I find the species interesting, it may not be well suited for many home landscapes because of its brittle branches, suckering habit, and thorniness. For more information about black locusts and other plants, explore the NC State Extension Plant Toolbox online and contact your local North Carolina Cooperative Extension County Center.
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6: With a nor'easter continuing to strengthen offshore, we'll see plenty of cloud cover through the rest of our Thursday, and we'll have breezy conditions with cool temperatures. That nor'easter finally works its way out of the area and will clear and warm up into this weekend. Through the rest of the day, highs will reach the mid-60s, and we'll have cloudy skies, the chance for some rain. Even though highs will warm up, we'll be cooler during the overnights, with lows dropping to the 50s. Some spots could drop to the upper 40s by Saturday morning. I'm meteorologist Grant Skinner in the NCN Weather Center.
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0: What's Forever For? That's Michael Martin Murphy on Life 103.1. I'm Robin O'Brien. Most Americans are not taking mom's advice to eat your vegetables. I'm kind of guilty of this. I have to look for ways to eat some vegetables. It'd be nice to have a big salad, but, you know, apparently lettuce is trying to kill us. A survey shows only 27% of adults eat the recommended 3 or more servings of vegetables a day. Seriously, now I want a salad really, really badly. Linda Ronstadt on the way later this hour. Chad and Jeremy.
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10: For the rest of our Thursday, we'll keep plenty of cloud cover with a chance for some light showers. Temperatures will reach the mid-60s. Then we'll slowly clear up overnight and into our Friday. Temperatures will drop to the 50s by Friday morning. Then we'll have partly cloudy skies throughout the day on Friday. Highs will reach the low 70s by the afternoon. We're warmer on Saturday with highs reaching the upper 70s to around 80. And we'll have plenty of sunshine throughout the day. I'm meteorologist Grant Skinner in the NCN. We're warmer on Saturday with highs reaching the upper 70s to around 80, and we'll have plenty of sunshine throughout the day. I'm meteorologist Grant Skinner in the NCN Weather Center.
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I'm Joan Shattuck from Aberdeen. I listen to 103.1. It's the first thing I do in the morning is to put that station on, and it is on all day long. I just love it.

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2: This is Byron with Holly's Nest Animal Rescue. When are wildlife babies born? The majority of wildlife is born in spring. Sometime between March and July, you will see the great majority of babies in the wild. However, there are several seasons for some of the wild animals out in the world, and one of those are squirrels. The spring season is February-March, and the fall season is late July up until September. Now, in fall, a lot of times we will get a call after a major storm or hurricane, and we may take in 50 abandoned squirrels at one time. 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

I was born and raised down in Alabama on a farm way back up in the woods. I was so ragged that folks used to call me Patches. Papa used to tease me about it, 'cause deep down inside he was hurt 'cause he'd

0: So Van Morrison, Someone Like You on Life 103.1. The Globetrotters before that, Rainy Day Bells. On the way, Cool in the Gang.
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8: With a nor'easter continuing to strengthen offshore, we'll see plenty of cloud cover through the rest of our Thursday, and we'll have breezy conditions with cool temperatures. That nor'easter finally works its way out of the area, and we'll clear and warm up into this weekend. Through the rest of the day, highs will reach the mid-60s, and we'll have cloudy skies, the chance for some rain. Even though highs will warm up, we'll be cooler during the overnights, with lows dropping to the 50s. Some spots could drop to the upper 40s by Saturday morning. I'm meteorologist Grant Skinner in the NCN Weather Center.
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2: AP News. I'm Ed Donahue. Reporters from CNN, MS Now, and Politico are back at the White House, hours after a federal judge temporarily blocked President Trump's ban on the three news outlets. Even after the ruling was announced, reporters were denied access to the White House. It comes as the state visit gets started with Chinese President Xi Jinping.
3: From the time of my first election in 2016, President Xi and I have forged a friendship, a truly great friendship, actually, built on mutual respect and the vital interests of our people.
2: Here, through an interpreter, she says,
4: our competition should be a healthy one and should be kept within bounds. It should be a race of catching up with one another, not a wrestle in which one either wins or loses.
2: President Trump's artificial intelligence will be high on the agenda in the talks with Xi. Russian strikes in Kyiv and elsewhere have killed at least 8 people.
5: While Ukraine continued to strike within Russia, the Russians strikes came. Volodymyr Zelensky urged countries to impose sanctions and trade bans on Russia.
6: When someone gives Russia more money through trade, they give this war more time.
5: In

0: Kyiv, local resident Hassan Khaliov said he awoke at 1 a.m. to what he described as a ball of fire, describing the scene as a nightmare. Meanwhile, Ukrainian drones have struck Western Russia, targeting industrial facilities and oil refineries. The conflict has severely impacted global food and energy supplies and strained Russia's relations with Western countries. I'm Karen Shamas.
1: Palestinian President Mahmoud Abbas is addressing the UN General Assembly in a pre-recorded message from his office after the U.S. denied him a visa to attend. More information at apnews.com. This is AP News.
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7: For the rest of our Thursday, we'll keep plenty of cloud cover with a chance for some light showers. Temperatures will reach the mid-60s. Then we'll slowly clear up overnight and into our Friday. Temperatures will drop to the 50s by Friday morning. Then we'll have partly cloudy skies throughout the day on Friday. Highs will reach the low 70s by the afternoon. We're warmer on Saturday with highs reaching the upper 70s to around 80. And we'll have plenty of sunshine throughout the day. I'm meteorologist Grant Skinner in the NCN Weather Center.
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0: That's Carly Simon and Jesse on Life on 103.1. I'm Robin O'Brien. If you watch movies, you think some things are true that are not exactly true. Here are some common movie myths. You must wait 24 hours before reporting a missing person. That's not true. If you have genuine concerns, you should contact the police immediately. The myth is you can talk to another skydiver during free fall. The truth is that the wind traveling past your ears makes you deaf to all sounds. The myth? The pin of a grenade can be dramatically pulled out with one's teeth. The truth is the person would have no teeth afterwards and the grenade would still have a pin. The movie myth is the forensic process gives answers to all questions and even solves crimes. The truth is the process of forensics only helps to collect evidence. And finally, the movie myth, silencers make every gun completely silent. The truth is a silencer only dampens the noise, but the gunshot is still audible. Donna Summer on the way later this hour, The Temptations.
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2: 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Jeff Marcus will talk about how surfing helped in the recovery of this endangered species. The Special Olympics Lee County is hosting their first annual cornhole tournament on Friday, October 2nd from 5:30 to 8:30 at the Lee County Athletic Park. 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Partners for Children and Families in Carthage is hosting their third annual birthday bash on Saturday, October 3rd from 10 to 1. 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
9: With a nor'easter continuing to strengthen offshore, we'll see plenty of cloud cover through the rest of our Thursday, and we'll have breezy conditions with cool temperatures. That nor'easter finally works its way out of the area and will clear and warm up into this weekend. Through the rest of the day, highs will reach the mid-60s, and we'll have cloudy skies, the chance for some rain. Even though highs will warm up, we'll be cooler during the overnights, with lows dropping to the 50s. Some spots could drop to the upper 40s by Saturday morning. I'm meteorologist Grant Skinner in the NCN Weather Center.
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0: That's Sergio Mendez, Never Gonna Let You Go on Life 103.1. Rick Nelson before that, Never Be Anyone Else But You. 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

0: That's Dire Straits, So Far Away on Life 103.1. Junior Walker and the All-Stars. Before that, What Does It Take? Coming up, Queen.
1: It's a September to Remember at Dawson Box Finer Furniture. 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
7: For the rest of our Thursday, we'll keep plenty of cloud cover with a chance for some light showers. Temperatures will reach the mid-60s. Then we'll slowly clear up overnight and into our Friday. Temperatures will drop to the 50s by Friday morning. Then we'll have partly cloudy skies throughout the day on Friday. Highs will reach the low 70s by the afternoon. We're warmer on Saturday with highs reaching the upper 70s to around 80, and we'll have plenty of sunshine throughout the day. I'm meteorologist Grant Skinner in the NCN Weather Center.
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2: I'm Dan Loney with Your Money Now. A group of student loan borrowers are suing the Trump administration, alleging they suffered unexpected financial damages despite having their debts forgiven. The borrowers say the Education Department continues to report their canceled federal student loans to credit reporting agencies as active, and that is having an impact on their credit scores as well as their ability to obtain other types of loans. The state of New York is suing Polymarket, claiming that it is an illegal gambling platform and is violating state laws. The suit says that the platform is targeting those ages 18 to 24 for possible high-risk gambling addictions. New York State Attorney General Letitia James also said that violating state gaming laws is having an impact on critical services and support. The markets have turned lower once again, being impacted by higher bond yields and oil prices. The Dow Industrial Average down more than 200 points. The NASDAQ is off more than 50. West Texas crude up 2% at $94 a barrel, and that's Your Money Now.
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Time for my pick this week for the show host showcase on Life 103.1. Every month, the show hosts are given a topic. For September, it's been songs that mention an article of clothing. My pick this week is from the movie 9 1/2 Weeks. It's Joe Cocker. You can leave your hat on.

0: That's Brian Adams, Rod Stewart, and Sting, All for Love on Life 103.1. Before that, my pick this week for the show host showcase, the last show host showcase for September. And the topic for all of us is songs that mention an article of clothing. I chose Joe Cocker, You Can Leave Your Hat On. In the 7 o'clock hour, Angie will play her pick this week, and then shortly after that on social media, Instagram and Facebook, you can vote on which song you like the best this week. 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
3: Soft on crime, career politician Roy Cooper released 3,500 criminals early. 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
3: After Cooper let Spate back out on our streets, Spate then sexually assaulted a woman and murdered an innocent man. Roy Cooper's radical record made North Carolina more dangerous. Some people just don't deserve another chance. 40 years of Roy Cooper is long enough. SLF PAC is responsible for the content of this advertising. 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
8: With a nor'easter continuing to strengthen offshore, we'll see plenty of cloud cover through the rest of our Thursday, and we'll have breezy conditions with cool temperatures. That nor'easter finally works its way out of the area and will clear and warm up into this weekend. Through the rest of the day, highs will reach the mid-60s and we'll have cloudy skies, the chance for some rain. Even though highs will warm up, will be cooler during the overnights with lows dropping to the 50s. Some spots could drop to the upper 40s by Saturday morning. I'm meteorologist Grant Skinner in the NCN Weather Center.
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2: This is Byron with Holly's Nest Animal Rescue. When are wildlife babies born? The majority of wildlife is born in spring. Sometime between March and July, you will see the great majority of babies in the wild. However, there are several seasons for some of the wild animals out in the world, and one of those are squirrels. The spring season is February-March, and the fall season is late July up until September. Now, in fall, a lot of times we will get a call after a major storm or hurricane, and we may take in 50 abandoned squirrels at one time. So it's not unusual to see babies at any time. 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They can be born pretty much any time. 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

0: There's Wilson Phillips and Hold on Life 103.1. Billy Joe Royal before that, Down in the Boondocks. I'm Robin O'Brien. That'll wrap it up for me on this Thursday afternoon. I thank you for taking me along, making me a part of your day today. We appreciate you listening. Stick around for Steve Kelly back in at 3. He has more of your timeless favorites. We got Mac Davis standing by. Have a thoroughly enjoyable Thursday. I'll see you back here tomorrow morning at 10.
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2: AP News. I'm Ed Donahue. President Trump is hailing his personal relationship with China's Xi Jinping while hosting a highly anticipated state visit. Here's the AP's Sandra Magani.
3: There was full pageantry in the Rose Garden as the President and First Lady welcomed Xi and his wife on their first U.S. state visit in more than a decade.
4: President Xi and I have forged a friendship, a truly great friendship.
3: Through an interpreter, Xi noted the two nations must cooperate while also competing.
5: Our competition should be a healthy one and should be kept within bounds.
3: The world's two biggest economies face issues from AI and tariffs to Iran and computer chips. Xi says neither has to win or lose. Sagar Meghani, Washington.
2: Speaking at the UN General Assembly is Israeli Prime Minister Benjamin Netanyahu.
6: Accusing Israel of genocide is the greatest lie of the century.
2: Netanyahu says attacking Iran was one of the acting Navy Secretary Hung Cao provided information to New York Democratic Senator Kirsten Gillibrand in a letter that eight sailors, part of the USS Abraham Lincoln aircraft carrier strike group, attempted suicide during an extended deployment to support the war against Iran. Last month, President Trump was asked if the carrier had enough food and water after a long deployment.
7: The Lincoln has been out there for a period of time, good period of time. But over the years, we've had them out there much longer. I was at a group meeting, and an admiral came up to see me over the weekend. And it was at a big group, and he happened to be an admiral retired. He said, I've been on ships that are out there much longer than that, sir. And I know people on the Lincoln, they say it's beautifully maintained and beautifully taken care of.
2: Defense Secretary Pete Hegseth has said conditions about the Lincoln were completely misrepresented. This is AP.
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12: For the rest of our Thursday, we'll keep plenty of cloud cover with a chance for some light showers. Temperatures will reach the mid-60s. Then we'll slowly clear up overnight and into our Friday. Temperatures will drop to the 50s by Friday morning. Then we'll have partly cloudy skies throughout the day on Friday. Highs will reach the low 70s by the afternoon. We're warmer on Saturday with highs reaching the upper 70s to around 80. And we'll have plenty of sunshine throughout the day.

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Joni Mitchell's Big Yellow Taxi on Life 103.1. I'm Steve Kelly riding along with you this afternoon. Here's Oliver now from the musical Hair. It's Good Morning Starshine, Life 103.1.

0: That is Simply Red and the old Harold Melvin and the Blue Notes song, If You Don't Know Me By Now, Life 103.1. Steve Kelly, it is September 24th. Time to see what's trending on social media and online today. Jonathan Taylor Thomas, the former child star, arrested for resisting arrest and obstructing justice. A paywall, the video game Quake Champions is moving to a subscription model. The Love Hypothesis, the steamy romance movie, hits Amazon Prime. Paleolithic, a quartz hand axe, has been discovered in India. And you can see everything. A trailer is out for the Elizabeth Holmes documentary. There you go. That's what's trending and buzzing this afternoon. You're caught up. 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
9: With a nor'easter continuing to strengthen offshore, we'll see plenty of cloud cover through the rest of our Thursday, and we'll have breezy conditions with cool temperatures. That nor'easter finally works its way out of the area and will clear and warm up into this weekend. Through the rest of the day, highs will reach the mid-60s, and we'll have cloudy skies, the chance for some rain. Even though highs will warm up, we'll be cooler during the overnights, with lows dropping to the 50s. Some spots could drop to the upper 40s by Saturday morning. I'm meteorologist Grant Skinner in the NCN Weather Center.
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0: That's Eric Carmen, Hungry Eyes, Life 103.1 WLHC. What's going on from our community calendar? Sand Hills Quilters Guild having their Quilting in the Pines Quilt Show this Friday and Saturday. It's both days, 10 to 5, at the Fair Barn in Pinehurst, along with the beautiful quilts, vendors, raffle baskets, a silent auction, food trucks, and more. Once again, it's tomorrow and Saturday. That's what's happening. 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

0: That is Journey wrapping up that set of timeless favorites, Life 103.1. And as we head toward four, we'll get right back to the music. On the way, Kenny Rogers, Glenn Campbell, Friends of Distinction, and more. 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
2: 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An underappreciated tree that has potential for challenging landscape sites is Robinia pseudoacacia, or black locust. When I was first learning local plants when growing up in Oklahoma, this member of the legume family fascinated me because of its displays of large, white, palpinaceous flowers, which means they look similar to bean flowers. It is also distinguished by its large, pinnately compound leaves and sharp, stipular spines at the base of the leaves. After blooming, the flowers become long, flat legume or bean-like fruits that dangle from the canopy from July to November. Like most of the members of the legume family, it can develop root nodules for bacteria that can fix atmospheric nitrogen. This is part of the reason it can grow in a wide range of soil types, so it can grow in really tough areas and is even used for reclaiming soil banks and other abandoned sites. While native to Appalachia, it has become naturalized in other parts of the state and is even considered a nuisance in parts of the Midwest. While I find the species interesting, it may not be well suited for many home landscapes because of its brittle branches, suckering habit, and thorniness. For more information about black locusts and other plants, explore the NC State Extension Plant Toolbox online and contact your local North Carolina Cooperative Extension County Center.
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2: AP News. I'm Ed Donahue. Israeli Prime Minister Benjamin Netanyahu gave a defiant speech that asserted his nation's right to wage war against Iran. Netanyahu denounced the mass of delegates who walked out of the UN General Assembly when he took the podium to speak.
3: Just a quick announcement. If there are any other moral cowards who haven't yet left this hall, please do so now.
2: On Iran,
3: it was one of the easiest decisions I've ever had to make as Prime Minister. Because if we hadn't done it, we'd all be dead.
2: Netanyahu thanked President Trump for taking decisive action against Iran. Israel rejects allegations it committed genocide and war crimes and is illegally occupying Palestinian territory. The Palestinian mission to the UN said no one is willing to aid, abet, or be complicit in its genocide and war crimes and illegal occupation, which all peace-loving states and peoples demand must come to an end. CNN, Politico, and MSN. Now, journalist or federal judge ordered President Trump to lift a ban. AP photographer Jacqueline Martin covers the White House.
4: Honestly, the poll the last few days has felt a little anxious. It's not great to see your colleagues not allowed to do their work, people you've worked next to for years. And the press corps, we're really used to, the D.C. press corps, we're really used to working with each other. And we're competitors, but we also, we want everyone to get their shot.
2: The back and forth is the latest in an extraordinary showdown between President Trump and media outlets whose coverage he doesn't like. After meetings earlier at the White House, President Trump hosts a state dinner tonight with Chinese President Xi Jinping. More than 83 tons of meat are being recalled across the country because the products were not properly inspected by federal authorities and were shipped out with false inspection stickers. It involves raw pork, beef, and goat. This is AP News.
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9: After some gloomy weather, things will start to brighten up just in time for the weekend. Partly cloudy tonight, it's breezy. Temperatures cool down into the upper 40s to lower 50s. We'll see a decrease in the cloud cover Friday. It's still breezy. High temperatures will climb into the lower 70s. Lots of sunshine on Saturday. Should be a beautiful day for outdoor activities. High temperatures climb into the mid to upper 70s. I'm meteorologist Amy Wilmoth in the NCN Weather Center.
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0: Timeless favorites from Life 103.1. Gonna take a lot of love. That's Nicolette Larson. I'm Steve Kelly this afternoon with Roger Miller's King of the Road, Life 103.1.
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0: 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REO Speedwagon gonna keep on loving you. Steve Kelly with the music. It is September 24th. Let's see what's happened on this day. Back to 1934, Babe Ruth played his final game with the New York Yankees on this day. TV premieres, a lot of them on this date. 1964, The Munsters premiered on CBS. Harry Reasoner and Mike Wallace hosted the debut of 60 Minutes in 1968. The Love Boat premiered on ABC in 1977. We lost Dr. Seuss. He died of cancer at the age of 87 back in 1991 on this day. Demi Moore and Ashton Kutcher secretly married in 2005. They were divorced 2 years later. The Big Bang Theory premiered on CBS in 2007 and ran for 12 seasons. And Star Trek Discovery premiered on Paramount Plus back in 2017. More timeless favorites on the way. 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
7: Things are going to brighten up for us over the upcoming weekend. We'll have partly cloudy skies tonight. It stays a bit breezy, and it's cool. Temperatures fall into the upper 40s to lower 50s tonight. A decrease in the cloud cover Friday should be a nice start to the weekend. Still breezy out there with high temperatures in the lower 70s. It's sunny Saturday with highs in the mid to upper 70s, and sunny Sunday with highs in the upper 70s to near 80. I'm meteorologist Amy Wilmoth in the NCN Weather Center.
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2: I'm Dan Loney with Your Money Now. A late rally left Wall Street with mixed results today. The Dow Jones Industrial Average lost 161 points, ending the day at 51,350. The NASDAQ was up 3 points. The S&P 500 fell a point. West Texas crude was up 2.7% at $94.61 a barrel. Shares of GoDaddy up 4.5% today. A report in the Financial Times said that Gen Digital has made a takeover offer for the internet domain company. Gen Digital is the maker of the Norton 360 antivirus software. Its shares were down 12% today. Shares of Oracle off 3.5% after reports showed that the tech giant sent a force majeure notice to the developer of its New Mexico data center project called Project Jupiter. By doing so, Oracle hopes to protect itself from higher costs if the location does not come online when it is expected in 2028. Once again, the markets were mixed today, and that's Your Money Now.
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2: 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The medical community quickly condemned the order. For instance, the Society for Healthcare Epidemiology of America and the Association for Professionals in Infection Control and Epidemiology say the president's executive order increases vaccine hesitancy and makes American children less healthy. 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
3: 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I'm Lyle Dean.
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9: After some gloomy weather, things will start to brighten up just in time for the weekend. Partly cloudy tonight, it's breezy. Temperatures cool down into the upper 40s to lower 50s. We'll see a decrease in the cloud cover Friday. It's still breezy. High temperatures will climb into the lower 70s. Lots of sunshine on Saturday. Should be a beautiful day for outdoor activities. High temperatures climb into the mid to upper 70s. I'm meteorologist Amy Wilmoth in the NCN Weather Center.
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1: Ford Country Store as a backdrop, Governor Josh Stein outlined his commitment to ongoing recovery 2 years after Hurricane Helene struck in western North Carolina. At CJ's Market in Lansing, Stein said he's amazed at the pace of recovery. He also continued to call for more and faster assistance from the federal government. UNC Chapel Hill Chancellor Lee Roberts and Athletics Director Steve Newmark addressing the investigation into allegations of drugs and sex affecting the culture of the UNC football program. Athletic Director Steve Newmark telling reporters about some of the changes made since the investigation.
2: The initial ones were the change at the leadership position for two of our senior coaches in the football program, but we're also in the process of implementing a corrective action plan that has training, monitoring, and reinforcement of our policies.
1: A former NC State sports medicine director now faces more than 30 sexual abuse charges after being arrested in Florida. Robert Michael Murphy Jr. is awaiting extradition back to North Carolina. 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
5: Things are going to brighten up for us over the upcoming weekend. We'll have partly cloudy skies tonight. It stays a bit breezy, and it's cool. Temperatures fall into the upper 40s to lower 50s tonight. A decrease in the cloud cover Friday should be a nice start to the weekend. Still breezy out there with high temperatures in the lower 70s. It's sunny Saturday with highs in the mid to upper 70s, and sunny Sunday with highs in the upper 70s to near 80. I'm meteorologist Amy Wilmoth in the NCN Weather Center.
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It's the Captain and Tennille. Do That to Me One More Time. I'm Steve Kelly in with you this afternoon. Here comes Dionne Warwick, Life 103.1.

0: That's Jackson Brown. It's the Pretender from Life 103.1 Thursday. And that, of course, means show host showcase day. This month, we have been focusing on songs that mention clothing items. So getting fashionable this month. I had to dress a long, cool woman in a black dress from the Hollies this morning. Robin went with a hat. 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And we'll find out what Angie has for us just after 7. 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
5: After some gloomy weather, things will start to brighten up just in time for the weekend. Partly cloudy tonight, it's breezy. Temperatures cool down into the upper 40s to lower 50s. We'll see a decrease in the cloud cover Friday. It's still breezy. High temperatures will climb into the lower 70s. Lots of sunshine on Saturday. Should be a beautiful day for outdoor activities. High temperatures climb into the mid to upper 70s. I'm meteorologist Amy Wilmoth in the NCN Weather Center.
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0: That is Tony Braxton on Life 103.1 and Steve Kelly. Time for me to make way for Angie Michaels. She's here ready to go at the top of the hour. Have a great night. I'll see you in the morning at 7, Friday no less, here at Life 103.1.
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2: 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An underappreciated tree that has potential for challenging landscape sites is Robinia pseudoacacia, or black locust. When I was first learning local plants when growing up in Oklahoma, this member of the legume family fascinated me because of its displays of large, white, palpinaceous flowers, which means they look similar to bean flowers. It is also distinguished by its large, pinnately compound leaves and sharp, stipular spines at the base of the leaves. After blooming, the flowers become long, flat legume or bean-like fruits that dangle from the canopy from July to November. Like most of the members of the legume family, it can develop root nodules for bacteria that can fix atmospheric nitrogen. This is part of the reason it can grow in a wide range of soil types, so it can grow in really tough areas and is even used for reclaiming soil banks and other abandoned sites. While native to Appalachia, it has become naturalized in other parts of the state and is even considered a nuisance in parts of the Midwest. While I find the species interesting, it may not be well suited for many home landscapes because of its brittle branches, suckering habit, and thorniness. For more information about black locusts and other plants, explore the NC State Extension Plant Toolbox online and contact your local North Carolina Cooperative Extension County Center.
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8: Things are going to brighten up for us over the upcoming weekend. We'll have partly cloudy skies tonight. It stays a bit breezy, and it's cool. Temperatures fall into the upper 40s to lower 50s tonight. A decrease in the cloud cover Friday should be a nice start to the weekend. Still breezy out there with high temperatures in the lower 70s. It's sunny Saturday with highs in the mid to upper 70s, and sunny Sunday with highs in the upper 70s to near 80. I'm meteorologist Amy Wilmoth in the NCN Weather Center.
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1: AP News, Sump and Thomas. The conflicts in the Middle East were center stage at the United Nations General Assembly today. Ed Donahue reports Israeli Prime Minister Benjamin Netanyahu delivered a defiant speech.
2: Netanyahu denounced the mass of delegates who walked out of the UN General Assembly when he took the podium to speak.
3: If there are any other moral cowards who haven't yet left this hall, please do so now.
2: On Iran?
3: It was one of the easiest decisions I've ever had to make as Prime Minister. Because if we hadn't done it, we'd all be dead.
2: Netanyahu thanked President Trump for taking decisive action against Iran. Israel rejects allegations it committed genocide and war crimes and is illegally occupying Palestinian territory.
3: Accusing Israel of genocide is the greatest lie of the century.
2: Among those outside the UN was Josh Drill, a former member of the Israeli Defense Forces.
4: The world is waking up each day and understanding that Netanyahu.
5: President Xi and I have forged a friendship.
1: President Trump's welcomed China's leader Xi Jinping to the White House.
5: A truly great friendship, actually, built on mutual respect and the vital interests of our people.
6: Our competition should be a healthy one and should be kept within bounds.
1: The Chinese leader through an interpreter.
6: It should be a race of catching up with one another, not a wrestle in which one either wins or loses.
1: That's a state dinner tonight. Meanwhile, Lisa Dwyer reports.
7: Reporters from CNN, MS Now, and Politico have returned to the White House hours after a federal judge temporarily blocked President Trump's ban. The judge said the news outlets must have their access restored, but reporters were still blocked from entering. Those news outlets then asked in a new court filing for an immediate hearing to address their continued ban from the White House grounds. I'm Lisa Dwyer.
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13: After some gloomy weather, things will start to brighten up just in time for the weekend. Partly cloudy tonight, it's breezy. Temperatures cool down into the upper 40s to lower 50s. We'll see a decrease in the cloud cover Friday. It's still breezy. High temperatures will climb into the lower 70s. Lots of sunshine on Saturday. Should be a beautiful day for outdoor activities. High temperatures climb into the mid to upper 70s. I'm meteorologist Amy Wilmoth in the NCN Weather Center.
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'Tis the season to sip on something pumpkin spiced and oh so nice. Maybe for you that's hot apple cider. Either way, keep it here and get through the night with me, Angie Michaels, by your side, along with Petula Clark and Life 103.1. 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
8: Things are going to brighten up for us over the upcoming weekend. We'll have partly cloudy skies tonight. It stays a bit breezy, and it's cool. Temperatures fall into the upper 40s to lower 50s tonight. A decrease in the cloud cover Friday should be a nice start to the weekend. Still breezy out there with high temperatures in the lower 70s. It's sunny Saturday with highs in the mid to upper 70s, and sunny Sunday with highs in the upper 70s to near 80. I'm meteorologist Amy Wilmoth in the NCN Weather Center.
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0: In a little better than 3 months, we're going to be kicking off a brand new year. 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
2: 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When are wildlife babies born? 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However, there are several seasons for some of the wild animals out in the world, and one of those are squirrels. The spring season is February-March, and the fall season is late July up until September. Now, in fall, a lot of times we will get a call after a major storm or hurricane, and we may take in 50 abandoned squirrels at one time. 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

0: All right, Carrie, bringing on Visions of Love. And for you, that might be taking a look at lots of leaves, the fall foliage in and around our area. You might want to consider having some fun with that, doing some leaf peeping this weekend. And in the meantime, getting ready for the Show Host Showcase to return tonight. I'll be bringing you a song that, is ideal to listen to when sweater weather is in the works. So be on the ready to catch mine a little bit later. And you'll be able to go to our Facebook page, the Life 103.1 Facebook page, to take a look at all of the selections that were featured today by myself, Robin O'Brien, and Steve Kelly. And you can chime in on which ones were your favorites. Maybe all of them are songs that you'd love to gravitate to. And I hope that's the case when it comes to the Jackson 5's I'll Be There, because they're about to be right here inside your home for timeless favorites.
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2: NCN News. I'm Bruce Farrell. President Donald Trump is hailing the truly great friendship he has forged with Xi Jinping as the Chinese leader began his highly anticipated state visit earlier. Trump had many thorny issues to discuss with the president of America's biggest economic

0: Western North Carolina. At CJ's Market in Lansing, Stein said he's amazed at the pace of recovery. He also continued to call for more and faster assistance from the federal government. UNC Chapel Hill Chancellor Lee Roberts and Athletics Director Steve Newmark addressing the investigation into allegations of drugs and sex affecting the culture of the UNC football program. Athletic Director Steve Newmark telling reporters about some of the changes made since the investigation.
1: The initial ones were the change at the leadership position for two of our senior coaches in the football program, but we're also in the process of implementing a corrective action plan that has training, monitoring, and reinforcement of our policies.
0: A former NC State sports medicine director now faces more than 30 sexual abuse charges after being arrested in Florida. Robert Michael Murphy Jr. is awaiting extradition back to North Carolina. 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

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as we've been bringing you songs that revolve around referencing articles of clothing, and well, since the fall season has just begun, it only makes sense to include a selection from Taylor Swift that 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
3: 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Come out to Barbecue Presbyterian Church in Sanford on Saturday, September 26th from 2 to 7 for their annual Harvest Festival quilt raffle and auction. $15 plates of pork barbecue or chicken stew will be available dine-in or carry-out in the Fellowship Hall until 5:30. 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

0: That's a song that is very, very soothing, and I'm glad we got to make that a part of your evening as we are getting ready for the last weekend of September. It's going to be happening before you know it. And between now and then, well, you'll be enjoying some NFL action tonight. 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And you can consider doing that while we bring on the sounds of Simon and Garfunkel, and also include a timeless favorite tonight from Dr. Hook on Life 103.1.
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0: The Pointer Sisters bringing on just a little bit of heat. We're not going to complain about that because we have been enjoying a nice cool down in and around our area. And let's hope that that's a trend that continues. Might not be the case by next week. But for now, enjoy keeping your cool with Mother Nature making that possible and the place to be to hear from the Temptations along with Boss Skaggs, Life 103.1.
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